you take my hand and come with me, because you look so fine that I really want to make you mine. I said you look so fine that I really want to make you mine. 4, 5, 6, come on and get your kicks. Now you don't need

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I said, you look so fine that I really wanna make you mine. 4, 5, 6, come on and get your kicks. 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

0: 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You're fine. So kind. Got to tell this world that you might ain't it you try to kill that I quit on my thumb. Real nervous, somebody show him fun. Come on, baby. 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
1: Baja la luz, sube la pasión. Esto es As.